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0: 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Rock Antenne Österreich. Playlist Update. The Lazies. Too tough to die.

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Rock, Antenne Österreich. 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

a low synthesizer, add in Russ's acoustic guitar. Punch in four faders at once, all Russ Ballard, all electric guitars. In goes the bass guitar, and we have some more keyboards. And now we have the basic rhythm track, except we're missing rock and roll's foundation stone, the drums. Now listen carefully, because here comes the song's key musical hook, picked out first with chanting.

0: 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Here is the vocal on its own.
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And boy, I found her. 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
1: 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Madness takes its toll. But listen closely.
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0: 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Playlist Update. The All American Rejects. King Kong.
1: Neue Einsteiger.

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